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0: Yes, Ricky is on his way to the Municipal October 2nd. 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
1: What up, this boy, Ricky Smiley?
0: Yes, Ricky is on his way to the Municipal October 2nd. 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
2: 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I was trying to figure out how to get back on Highway 79. And I

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let's get the party started. 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
2: Look. 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
3: 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Time crossing these state lines. 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

grapevine. 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
3: 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I was trying to figure out how to get back on Highway 79. And I said,

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supposed to make them richer. Fast forward 2024, you got the same agenda. You run to Atlanta when you need a check balance. 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
0: 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Shreveport's hip hop.
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0: 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We are Shreveport's hip hop and R&B.
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1: Dougie, you told me he been on some positive. Yeah, yeah. Lately, I just wanna show up and body some. Yeah, yeah. Always been a little mathematician. Lately, this cash I'm getting got me losing count of these bags. I've been moving too fast. Hard times don't last. Remember when cops are razz talking out my. 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

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Oh man, going to Sunday school, man, back into y'all. Hold on to God's unchanging hand. That song is still good right there, y'all. Here's PJ Morton. Let's give God praise, y'all.

0: Stage coming up next. You know, we do it a little longer on Fridays, y'all. You don't want to miss it, man. We got a lot of news for you. Time right now is 18 after the hour. 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

0: right there from Tank, y'all. All you gotta do is say yes. I got your wake up calls. Y'all get at me now. Happy Friday. 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
1: 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We are Silk Sonic. Yeah.
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4: 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All right, y'all checking them out for me. 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
1: J-A-H Lion Sound. Appreciate you, big dog.
0: My pleasure, my dog.
1: Black Tony, what's up?
2: Well,
1: come on, man.
2: I messed up this morning, but
1: come on,
2: I'm
1: man.
2: I'm not even gonna lie, but I messed up, Sean. I messed up, but I made a beat.
1: Today Friday, Black Tony. Promise. What you text me,
2: sir,
1: last night?
2: I know today Friday. So
1: read what you text me. Read your text. Read your text.
2: Rick, I'm looking forward to coming to work in the morning. I know you're gonna be surprised to see me, but I'm gonna be though. I'll let you.
1: What happened, man?
2: I said last night.
1: What happened?
2: Boy, I took my hands Saturday, but. Oh, but you know, okay. So I took me off the radio. I don't need the whole world to hear this. Take me off the radio.
1: Hold on.
2: Because I don't want everybody to hear my business like this. This too embarrassing right now.
1: All right, go ahead, man.
2: Did you, me and you talking right?
1: You are not on the radio.
2: Okay, look, Sid. I done took some pills, Sid. I took some. My nurse who said there was class pills that help you. I said, what the hell is it? He said, they'll make you have, you know how to act when you go around, you know, fancy people. You have class. You have, you know.
1: Some etiquette pills. Some self-awareness pills.
2: I took them, I'm looking at the bottle right now because I'm messed up, so it says C-I-A-L-I-S, class.
1: Yeah, C-A what?
2: No, C-I-A-L-I-S.
1: Okay.
2: I took six of them, so.
1: And he said, make you smoke a class.
2: Boy, this thing got, boy, let me tell you something, boy. Yeah.
1: It's supposed to make you have class and act right around people.
2: That's what I thought, but apparently this pill for something else, y'all. Because I'm in a situation right now, Shad. I can't walk up in that building like this. I can't get through the metal detector, Shad.
1: You can't get through the metal detector?
3: What?
2: Hell no, not like this, boy.
1: So the pill you took was you said Cialis?
4: Yep.
1: And you can't get through the metal detector?
2: Boy, I feel like I got a claw hammer in my pants,
1: a what?
2: A claw hammer.
1: Can you get in the car?
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2: 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I'm talking about this bad, Shad.
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0: All right, y'all, that's What You Need by Timbs, y'all. Listen, coming up next, man, we're going to be talking to the host of the Stellar Awards that's going down this weekend. We got Grammy Award winner Kurt Franklin in the building. We're going to be talking to him up next. You don't want to miss it. 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
1: Everybody pay attention. This right here is my
2: morning show.
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2: All over.

0: He's half man, half woman.
1: It's Gary.
2: I wanna hip you to the T.
1: It's Gary, baby.
3: All right, Charles. Gary has a T and a Kahlua of the day. Gary, good morning.
4: Good morning, Ricky. Good morning, America. Good morning to you. It's Friday. A beautiful, beautiful, beautiful day in the neighborhood. And here's what's happening in celebrity news, y'all. Keke Palmer is finally speaking out, honey. They're saying that she is clarifying past comments about being asexual during an appearance, y'all, on the Tea Time podcast, explaining that she doesn't feel as sexual as societal norms suggest. Now, she shared, y'all, that her attraction is primarily mental and tied to emotional or intellectual connections rather than physical one. Now, Ms. Palmer has sparked romance rumors and with TV host Sean Evans and the pair, y'all, responded, honey, on a dinner date in June. And they say, baby, Ms. Palmer is not afraid, baby, to get candid about her sex life. What is asexual, Alfreda?
5: Asexual means experiencing little or no sexual attraction to other people. So an asexual person can still experience romantic attraction. They can date, they can fall in love, choose to have sex. It really varies by individual. So.
4: Oh, well, that sounds like me.
5: Nah, maybe.
3: What?
5: You don't care so much about sex.
6: I think there's another word for you.
4: Oh, wait.
6: It's not asexual. It rhymes with Dallas Cowboys longtime quarterback Tony Romo.
5: Okay. No, sir.
6: And yeah, it's asexual. No, the back
5: carry
6: of
5: on. Carry on, Gary. Carry on.
4: Oh, okay.
5: Yes, ignore that. Ignore that, buddy. Well,
4: congratulations, honey, to Keke, honey, wow, and how she feels about things. I'm feeling
7: we absolutely love her.
4: We sure do, honey, and I feel her pain, honey. So.
7: Oh, Gary.
6: I bet you do feel her pain.
4: Oh, look
7: at that. That's all
4: right. Moving on, hell. In other celebrity news, y'all, honey, Klay Thompson, baby, is also speaking out. Now, they're saying Klay Thompson is saying, y'all, his choice, honey, to move to Miami because, honey, he wanted, baby, to win a game and be a winner. But a lot of people say he's lying. How could he say such a thing like that? They said he's doing it. He's probably going to Miami because he wanted to get as far away from, honey, Miss Meg Thee Stallion, honey. So he decided to go to Miami, I guess. But that he just really, you know.
3: You can't just, he got traded to Miami?
4: Did he get traded on Rock T or he just left?
8: Yeah, he signed a free agent agreement with the Heat. He left Dallas pretty much.
3: Yeah, he got traded. Yeah.
4: Well, that's sad. How could you do that?
3: But they
4: to
3: got
4: that
3: nothing
4: woman?
3: To do with Meg Thee Stallion.
8: Right.
4: Well, that's what people are saying. They say, honey, he didn't want to be nearby Houston or Dallas, so he went away to Miami and and took that trade, talking about he want to win and stuff. And I believe the people, too, because, you know, she went through a lot with this man, honey. And now, honey, he's leaving the state, honey, and going somewhere else.
3: Was she don't live in Dallas?
4: Well, no, but she lives in Houston and other places, though. I mean, why would you just say you wanted to win? No, you can't just say you want to go somewhere to win. He wasn't winning at the Mavericks or whoever he played for. Who he played for, the Houston Rockets?
8: Nah, man, he played for Golden State, then he played for the Mavericks. Now he played for the Miami Heat.
3: You need to at least watch ESPN once a week. Once a week, at least. Please. Oh,
4: but anyway, I just feel bad for Megan, honey. She was a good woman, and she took care of that man and did everything she could to be there by his side.
7: Don't feel bad for Megan, Gary. She's doing great.
3: Yeah, she got a boyfriend. You see her holding, I think she was holding, I saw yesterday, she was holding hands with somebody.
7: She ain't worried about none of that. She's moved on.
4: Well, good for her, then, because she needs to move on, honey, because these girls need to move on and not stay in one place. And in my quick for free story, it's been reported that Dolly Parton, baby, gave millions of dollars to the Africans in America, honey. They say Dolly helped a lot of blacks, honey, and gave millions. She was a good philanthropist, honey. So they're saying, honey, please, honey, respect her, because today's supposed to be Pink Day. You're supposed to wear pink in honor of Dolly Parton. So congratulations, you know, and our condolences still go out to the Parton family, because she was a good person. Now, I know two black women she helped real well. Her name was Whitney Houston and Beyonce. She gave them her songs to sing. So, and they made a lot of money off of that, so.
7: She got her portion from it, too, now.
4: Oh, yeah, she got her portion from it, too.
7: Oh, yeah.
4: Yeah, so she got a good check. I wonder where all her money going. Because she ain't had no
3: probably
4: children.
3: The charity. Probably the charity.
7: Wherever she, you know, I'm sure she did a wonderful will. I'm sure she did.
5: She was real close with her nephew, too, I think. I think, like, he was head of security for her.
7: Mm-hmm.
4: Oh, well, good for him, then. So, well, our condolence again goes to Dolly. All right, now that said and did, y'all know what time it is? Yes, you do. La-la-la.
7: Yes, you do.
4: Yes, honey. Sha-la-la, baby, honey, to Keke Palmer, baby girl. Do you, honey, be asexual, honey? The Kahlua today is one of my favorite Kahlua. My Kahlua today, y'all, is puke. On the high end, you say puke, and on the low, you say beautiful olive green. That's your Kahlua for today.
3: Olive green. Olive green. Y'all give it up to Gary with the tea.
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0: All right, y'all, Rick's About the Morning Show. Hey, it is about that time to play Battle of the Sexes. We got Sean Della from Cincinnati, Ohio, listening to us on R&B Cincy 100.3. Hey. Sean Della, what up?
1: Hey, how you?
0: Hey, how you? We happy to have you. And right up the highway, we got my man Larry from Cleveland.
2: Larry.
0: Listen to us at 93.1 WZAK. Hey, what the Browns going to do, man?
3: Man, I hope they let Shador start, man.
0: Man, yeah, down in Cincinnati, we was down there. They said that they're going to whoop y'all ass. They said they're going to whip the Browns ass.
1: And he is.
3: I don't know about that because the Browns, man, the Browns just won last minute. Woo, woo, woo, woo, woo.
0: All right, we're going to see. All right, now it's time to play Battle of the Sexes. We're so happy to have y'all, and we're going to ask you a bunch of questions, the men versus the women. If you don't know the answer to the question, just go ahead and say pass because we have a lot of questions. Don't use all your time up on one question, all right?
3: Okay.
0: All right, here we go. All right, Shondella, we're going to go first. All right, you ready?
1: Yes.
0: All right, start the clock. What is the capital city of Florida?
1: Pass.
0: All right, that's Tallahassee. What license is required to drive a tractor trailer?
1: CDL.
0: Yep. What athletic company has three stripes logo?
1: Adidas.
0: Yep. What car company produces the Hemi engine?
1: Chargers.
0: Yeah, that's actually Dodge.
2: Yeah.
0: All right. How many pounds are there in a ton?
1: 232. I don't know.
0: 2,000. Between the Mississippi River and the Missouri River, which is the longest in the United States?
1: Pass.
0: All right, the Missouri. You could have guessed that one, baby. Right. What is the original name of the NFL team, the Washington Commanders? That's all. How many you got? You got about four?
2: She got three.
0: She got three. Okay. All right, Brett, go ahead.
4: What's up, Larry?
3: Hey, what's going on, Brett?
4: I'm chilling. How you doing? You ready?
3: Yes, I'm ready.
4: All right, let's go. On The Fresh Prince of Bel-Air, who played the original Aunt Viv?
3: Pass.
4: Janet Hubert. What is the name of the makeup technique that helps define your cheekbones?
3: Pass.
4: Contour. If a woman wanted to wear something fuchsia, what color is she asking for?
3: Purple.
4: That will be pink. When a woman is giving birth, she may ask for this for pain management during her procedure.
3: Epidural nerve block.
4: Yes. Oh, come on, fool. Neural block. Yes, right. What type of shop is a woman in if she asks for a coffin?
3: Yeah, huh? Makeup shop.
4: No, that would be nail, not coffin makeup. In sports medicine, the use of extreme cold to freeze and heal or remove abnormal tissue is called?
3: Bioshock. Yeah.
4: When you sit in the cold tub.
3: Oh, okay.
2: He said, "Nah, go away."
0: Man, we don't need no one. Ain't no nothing. No.
4: You got an answer?
3: Right. We don't know none of them.
0: No, we don't know none of them. That's why she's the one.
4: Cryotherapy.
0: Damn. That's a game. What did she win?
5: All right. You are the big winner today of the amazing, fantastic, fabulously configured Dollar Tree prize pack from America Store. The Dollar Tree, of course.
0: Uh-oh.
5: All right. Are you happy?
1: Yes.
5: All right. I want you to get excited because here is your prize bag. 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
0: You got thin, it's gonna be good to put all of it on.
5: Oh, yeah. You got a snack pack, 4-pack of tapioca pudding. 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A microwave breakfast. 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And speaking of eating, finally, you got from Slim Jim, a Buffalo Wild Wings chicken stick meat treat. That's right. It's thick. It's meaty. It's spicy.
1: It is salty, but thank you.
5: Oh, yeah, it's spicy. Put that spicy chicken treat, meat treat in your mouth. All right. It's all yours for winning Battle of the Sexes on the Ricky Smiley Morning Show.
0: Hey, preacher, y'all, congratulations. Do that mean that Cincinnati going to beat the Browns this year?
5: It does not.
1: I know it. I know it.
0: Congratulations. 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
1: You know, kids are back in school, and one teacher is really catching heat because she's putting kids in a corner, but guess why? Well, let me just tell you. This teacher in Houston's conducting this really interesting social experiment. Now, her students can either choose to pass secretly, you know, in hopes that the other kids will blame somebody else for it, or they can own up to it and go to a literal designated spot, which she calls the Gusty Winds era.
2: Gusty Winds.
1: It's a Gusty Winds area. Now, this
2: that
1: is a
2: so
1: thing.
2: White.
1: Now, this is a thing. I saw another teacher that has one called the Gas Station.
3: Oh, yeah. Yeah. I like it.
1: So this is all over TikTok, and listen to this one teacher showing off the classroom fart corner.
4: This is our fart corner. If you need to fart, simply come over here, fart, take about 10 seconds, get your little spray going on, go sit down. Nobody's paying attention. Nobody cares. Nobody's worried about it.
1: First
2: right.
1: off,
2: you're out of they need to get one of those little booths that at the club they used to have the money in back in the day.
3: Oh, did you see that? Excitement?
2: Had the little fan. You turn the little fan on. I did come up with a patent, put it in the seats in the car, and you hit a button, and the fan sucks the air down and take it out of the exhaust pipe.
1: Wow.
3: That's a good idea, actually.
2: Yeah, sometimes you have to go in the like in the classroom, man. It would be horrible when somebody would fart in the classroom.
1: Well, first off, she's not being honest, Ricky, when she says nobody cares. Everybody is going to look when you get up and go to that corner.
2: Until they get used to it. Until they get used to it. Once they get used to it, it ain't no big deal. We need to make that something, but at least you have a courtesy corner.
1: Yeah, well, but here's
2: that's
1: the problem.
2: That's what they should call it.
5: Kids going to keep teasing each other.
1: Yes, and here's the biggest issue. She says she's just trying to keep the funk in one area, but some people say since the fart corner is in the same spot where the kids can return library books, it's going to deter book checkout. Ain't nobody checking out a book.
6: But that stank ain't going to just sit in the corner.
1: It won't.
6: Float
1: it
6: into the rest of the air.
5: It's going to follow you.
6: And what if it's loud?
2: Does she have a fan, like the little one, the vent, like in the bathroom that we have? You turn the fan on. They don't have a little fan back there that sucks the air out.
1: I didn't see one in the video, and she did give some good advice. She was like, stay there for 10 seconds.
3: And spray. So she got some spray there. But did you hear the excitement from the kids?
7: They said fart corner.
1: Well, some people in the comments said the kids should just go to the restroom, and she was like, yeah, of course they can, and they don't even have to ask her first. She added that they can still fart in their seats if they want to, but, you know, she's just giving them an option.
2: No, go to the restroom. Go to the restroom. I train my children. Do not do that in the car. You ask me to roll. I mean, if you have to do it in the car, you can't hold it. You let me know, and I'll roll the windows down.
1: Right.
2: You know what I'm saying? But sit up there making somebody else gag. I got a weak stomach. I can't take it. Yeah. Brett gets us twice a year. Twice a year.
5: Hey, listen, y'all need to grow
2: twice
5: up.
2: A year.
5: Everybody has gas. Everybody
2: That's
5: has
2: fine.
5: To fart
2: Thank
5: occasionally.
2: You.
5: And
2: That's
5: some people
2: fine.
5: Can't hold it. And
2: but yours come with a up thunder.
5: You damn right.
2: I mean, it's like it goes all the way down to the floor and it comes up.
1: Oh, God.
2: Hers different. Gary will do it like passing through, walking through.
3: But Gary sound
2: or whatever.
3: Like.
2: But
3: Gary sound like.
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1: What up, this boy, Ricky Smiley?
0: Yes, Ricky is on his way to the Municipal October 2nd. It's the ADHD Tour with Ricky Smiley.
2: I had got lost. I was trying to figure out how to get back on Highway 79. And I seen this lady, and she had a dress pulled up over her navel and her legs open. So I got distracted. I said, man, you must be trying to let that thing get some air.
0: Special guest is Wild and Out Chico Bean.
3: I'm trying to find my hotel last night. 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

Yeah, whoa. 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She leaving her cream on the sheets. My brother say he want a niece. 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
0: 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Shreveport's hip hop.
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1: Pickable. 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Yes, AGZ. I'm putting something to sleep. 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He on the ground. 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
1: They talking about nothing.
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1: They talking about nothing.
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1: They talking about nothing.
0: What they talking about?

0: Pickable.
1: We always play what we want. Others only play what they can. This was Up 103.7 The Beat.

0: 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Yep. 1037.
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0: 1037. Yeah. The beat.
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secrets I know got you stressed. 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
1: If the ocean was bigger and I was a dog,

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0: You like that?
1: That ass is fat, yo.
0: I know.
1: Wow.
0: Yeah. What you gonna do with that, baby?
1: What you want me to do with it?
0: What's up with your man, man? Yeah.
1: My man is right here.
0: I see. I feel him.
1: Yeah.
0: What's going on with him? What you gonna do with that?
1: What you want me to do with it?
0: You know what I like.
1: Well, yeah.
0: You know what I like.
1: Alright.
0: What you trying to? Yeah. Like it like that.

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1: What up, this boy, Ricky Smiley?
0: Yes, Ricky is on his way to the Municipal October 2nd. It's the ADHD Tour with Ricky Smiley.
2: I had got lost. I was trying to figure out how to get back on Highway 79. And I seen...

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1: What up, this boy, Ricky Smiley?
0: Yes, Ricky is on his way to the Municipal October 2nd. 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
2: I had got lost. I was trying to figure out how to get back on Highway 79. And I seen this lady, and she had a dress pulled up over her navel, and her legs open. So I got distracted. I said, ma'am, you must be trying to let that thing get some air.
0: Special guest is Wild and Out Chico Bean.
3: I'm trying to find my hotel last night. I was 3 minutes away for an hour and 15 minutes. That kept saying turn left on Y.

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building on your airwaves on a Friday. Honestly, I'm so happy on this Friday. A couple of things. One of the reasons why I'm happy on this Friday is that I got a YN. Hey, y'all know I love me some YNs. And my YN got out of jail today. That's all. That sounds so terrible to say out loud. But it's Friday. We got more music on the way. Morning, dude. Beyonce on the beat. What's up?

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0: Smalley Morning Show. Make sure you tune in every single weekday morning to the Ricky Smalley Morning Show. And yes, Ricky Smalley will be in the Ratchet City. And yes, we will be there and we will have the hookup. It will go down on October the 2nd, so the day before Grambling Homecoming. Honestly. So it's going to be fantastic. I can't wait. So if you're trying to get there, make sure you stay tuned in right here to 103.7 The Beat. Because again, what I told you, we the hookup station and I got your back. Like four flats on a Cadillac. It's 103.7 The Beat. Hold on.
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0: I'm Young Thug too. 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
0: On the couch with my favorite sinner. 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

0: Sims, yes. Home of the Ricky Smiley Morning Show. Your girl Tina B is here. It's 4 o'clock hour, and we all are in the vibes and good moods. If you're not in a good mood, it's okay, friend. We're gonna get you there. And how I'm gonna get you there? I'm gonna tell you about it in just a minute. We got a lot of stuff to talk about today, so I really need to hurry up. Either way it go, we like to end the Street Points Only Hip Hop Station 103.7 B G O M F by Lotto coming up next.
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1: It's the Mississippi. Yeah, she down in the country turned up outside with a whole lot

0: Like it right there. Oh, yes, we are hooking y'all up with State Fair Classic tickets. As y'all do know, there's a couple things that y'all don't, well, y'all may not know. I don't know. I done talked about it a million times. But if y'all don't know, I will be hosting the State Fair Classic halftime show. Also, if y'all don't know, Hot Boy Yoshi is also the announcer for Gremlin's World Fame Band for this coming up year. So I'm proud of him. I'm proud of me. And honestly, representing Freeport, Louisiana, two of the greatest of all time. So y'all make sure y'all come out to the State Fair Classic. It's going to be on September the 26th in Dallas, Texas. In the event you can't get there, guess what? Hooking you up on my mama, like two, three different type of ways. Hotel room, game ticket, and we got some little money for you. A little shmoney for you. All right, $103. Now, I said a little. I didn't say a lot of money. I said a little money, $103. Put some gas in your car, take your ass out there. We're going to have a good time. All right, I'll be there. Hot Boy Yoshi will be there. Everybody will be there, honestly. So it's going to go crazy. Baby going to be there. Honestly, we all 3 feet going to... Girl. Come on. It's crazy. We got more music coming up on the way. It's 103.7 The Beat. I'm locked in. Hold on.
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Take home with Ricky Smiley Morning Show. Make sure you tune in every single weekday morning. And yes, like I told you, we hooking y'all up. But also, I got to tell y'all something else that's going down, just in case y'all did not know. On Sunday, there will be an R&B concert at where? 1010. Now, y'all know I don't really talk about much places. Places I talk about really is just 1010 and Under the Bridge, because I love both of those places. But I do honestly love most places in Shreveport. I have a good time everywhere I go. Just in case for anybody who's like, oh, I don't like going down to Shreveport. That's because you're boring. Anyway, so like what I was going to say, 1010 is having an R&B concert with the R&B singer Rome. All right, it's going to be happening on Sunday, this Sunday. I will be hosting both shows. And I'm excited, to be honest. I'm excited to do the show, and I'm excited about the event. Shout out to Pat Brown for putting it together. Shout out to Lux and Rope

0: kind of how I feel. So that's what's going to happen Sunday, all right? So y'all make sure y'all come out if you can. 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
2: 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I was trying to figure out how to get back on Highway 79. 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

vaping. Popping lights on fireworks, I'm a pop star like I'm Caden. 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

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And you already know we got the music going. But y'all, Boosie and Rod Wave are into it. And honestly, it's really, I've been telling y'all this whole time that Boosie don't know how to get into it right. We'll talk about it. We got more music coming up on the way. It's 103.7 The Beat.

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4: 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And I

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0: Lil Uzi Vert. Home of the Ricky Smiley Morning Show. Tune in every single weekday morning because you already know how it's going down in the morning times on the Ricky Smiley Morning Show. And yes, ladies and gentlemen, he will be in the city on October the 2nd. And what else we got? The cash for the classroom. We got the State Fair Classic. So we really them right now. So if y'all want to do all the cool stuff, just stay tuned in to me because you already know we're going to do that definitely. But we keeping the music rocking and rolling, man. Back to Rod Wave and Boosie, though. I just feel like Boosie should have took the money. That's my basic response. Boosie trying to do all this other extra stuff. I almost cussed, but he just Charleston White in himself at this point to me. But, you know, I have a different view than most people do. So I ain't really going to give my opinion too much. But, yeah, either way, more music.
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Good morning, dude, by Beyonce. Your girl Tina B is in the building. Top of the 6 o'clock hour is going down at 10:10 on this Sunday. What else is happening this weekend, man? I don't really know. That's the only thing that I think is important. 10:10 Bar and Lounge. If you ain't at 10:10 Bar and Lounge today, tomorrow, or Sunday, you are not in the right place. And that's just what it is. Right here is Obvious by Chris Brown on the beat.

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0: Yes, Ricky is on his way to the Municipal October 2nd. 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
2: I had got lost. I was trying to figure out how to get back on Highway 79. And I said,

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